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7: Gaza fell within hours, and Israeli troops streaked across the Sinai, reaching for Suez. The west bank of the Jordan was occupied.
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12: We want security, not horsing around. 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
13: Rioting and looting in a small section of the Negro community on the south side of town.
14: But it really doesn't matter with me now, because I've been to the mountaintop.
15: Live from 1967. Thank you so much for tuning into our time warp. Here we are in a year of rock and soul. We got it for you, baby. Sam and Dave, this is Soul Man. I'm the real Don Steele, and the hits just keep.

In the San Francisco Bay Area, word has it that a guy by the name of Jan Winner took all the money he had in the world and invested it in a new magazine. It cost him $7,500 to start this business, and he certainly hopes he's not throwing everything he has away. The name of the new rag is Rolling Stone Magazine. We wish him luck on that. Speaking of San Francisco, here's a new group that hails from there. They're called Jefferson Airplane, and they do hits. We're going to do a double shot. Up first, a song called...

0: 1967 returns in a moment. 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
2: 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This reminds me."
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7: 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Unless specified otherwise, contest entrants must be 18 or older and citizens of the United States. Entrants must adhere to all contest rules in effect. Prizes may not be exchanged and no substitutions may be made. In the event of a closure or cancellation of an establishment or event, prizes will not be replaced or reimbursed. Employees, family members, or agents of Radio 1 Buffalo LLC or its agencies and advertisers are not eligible to participate in any station contest. 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Employees of other media outlets are also not eligible. Name of winner may be used for promotional purposes. There is no purchase necessary for contests involving chance. Odds of winning prizes of chance depend on the number of entries. Effective immediately, prize winners must pick up their prize in person and present legal photo ID. Copies of ID are not acceptable. Prizes may only be picked up by the winner. 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WEC reserves the right to amend rules or further restrict entries without prior notice. 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

0: 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At BAM, we understand your struggle.
1: Here's Jonathan McDonald from BAM Acupuncture.
2: Our society, our culture, we fall short. Our medical system falls short is the chronic pain. You know, I don't think we always have a good solution for that. So with all these advancements in technology, I mean, that tends to be our solution for things that are chronic, right? Like, you have this knee arthritis. We're going to cut you open and put a new one in there. You know, your back is, you know, all your discs are not doing their job. We're going to go in there and replace them. Where in context, what I do is more of, you know, it's been around for thousands of years, and that's what acupuncture originally did. You know, it was trying to keep the emperor alive and healthy and youthful as long as possible. 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
4: The Big WEC Weather Center today, partly cloudy and 59 degrees. Tonight, clear skies, mid-40s. Tomorrow will be mostly sunny and a high of 61. Right now, it is 60 degrees at Buffalo's oldie station.

Buffalo's Oldie Station and our Buffalo Sabres pick up that W for their home opener Saturday night. If you were lucky enough to be there, over the Blackhawks 4-3. Plenty of scoring, right? We like that. Good start to the year. It's Foundations on the Big Weck.

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Bubba Lozaldi Station on the Big Whack text line, which was lighting up this weekend, still is for your third shift. Deb listening in Niagara Falls. Nice to have you along. Cool and the Gang coming up. We got CCR on right now. What do you want to hear? Text me. This is

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Ozoli Station. You don't know what you're going to get. You could get Elton John. You could get Genesis, all because it is the best of all of all, with the coolest oldies ever made. And tonight, from Genesis to Elton John, you could get the 70s at 7 back for your Monday night edition, weeknights for that matter, with Glenn.

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You might be there too. Check us out. You can join in on the Facebook question of the day. We will talk about that in just a bit. First, some of the Stones right here on the Big Way.

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5: From the Big Whack Weather Center today, partly cloudy and high of 59 degrees. Tonight, clear skies, mid-40s. Tomorrow, mostly sunny and 61 for your high. Right now, it is 58.

picture photograph to some old gray-bearded men sitting on a bench outside a general store. They said, yes, she's been here, but their memory wasn't clear. Was it yesterday? 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Finally got a ride with a preacher man who asked, were you bound on such a cold, dark afternoon? As we drove on through the rain, as he listened, I explained, and he left me

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But we get Spencer Davis Roof. Stevie Wonder is on the way, in case you were wondering, and this is the Big Weck.

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2: From the Big Weck Weather Center today, partly cloudy, 59 degrees for your high tonight. Clear skies in mid-40s tomorrow, mostly sunny and 61 as your high. Right now it is 57 degrees at Buffalo's Oldies.

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0: 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Pretty nice couple of days, too. We don't have to talk about all of the games, but, you know, what's up? This is the Big Weck.
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Buffalo's Oldie Station, and it is that time of year. Sabres are back with a win, Bills, and the MLB playoffs. You can smell it in the air. It's Zombies on the

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You never know who will be here. Stevie Wonder after Roy Orbison on the Big Way.

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Bubba Low's oldies station, the Big Weck. I am glad to have you in. I'm Bobby Rosati. We are just under 2 hours from Joe Chile. I know you missed him all weekend long, even though he checked in with you. It'll be good to see him for Monday morning on the Big Weck.

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4: From the Big Wack Weather Center, today partly cloudy, 59 degrees. Tonight, clear skies in mid-40s. Tomorrow, mostly sunny, high of 61. Right now, it is 54 degrees at Buffalo's Oldies.

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couple of those oldie stations starting you off for your Monday morning. It's really not all that dark, right? 3-1 Bills and a win at home for our Sabres. We'll take it to start this October Monday on a big way.

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2: What can I say? I don't believe in direct routes.
0: Yeah, apparently not.
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3: From the Big Weck Weather Center, today partly cloudy and 59 degrees. Tonight, clear skies and mid-40s. Tomorrow, mostly sunny and 61. But right now, it is 53 degrees.

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Buffalo's oldie station, the Big White. Good morning, I'm Joe Chili. Just after 6 o'clock, with the best fall of all. It may not sound like it when I tell you this, but the Bills suffered their first loss of the season, falling to New England 29-26 at Highmark Stadium yesterday. The Bills are now 3-1. On a happier note, the Sabres got their first win of the season Saturday night, beating Chicago 4-3 in their home opener. 51 degrees right now. It's Buffalo's oldie station, Big Weck, with Foreigner.

Salty Station, the Big Whack, always cool. And speaking of cool, it's 51 degrees. So what is it this morning? Is it a sweater? Is it a sweatshirt? A hoodie? Is it a jacket? It's the Jefferson Airplane on the Big Whack.

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5: From the Big Wack Weather Center for today, sunny and breezy and 60, clear and 38 tonight. Sunny and 60 tomorrow, and right now 51 degrees under clear skies at Buffalo's Oldie Station.

Buffalo's oldie station, the Big Wick and the best fall of all. As you get into your car this morning, it's kind of cool. You have one of those heated steering wheels? I don't have one of those, but probably in new cars, they'll have like vibrating steering wheels, right? Here are the Beach Boys on the Big Wick.

Buffalo's oldie station, the Big Wack, and the coolest oldies of all time. When we think about dancing or moonwalking, we think about this guy, right? Michael Jackson on the Big Wack.

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Buffalo's oldie station, the Big Whack. Good morning. Monday morning, I'm Joe Chilley, and that was a Bills loss yesterday. But we've got to get past it. And it's not time to dump the team, please. Here's Elvis on the Big Whack.

Toronto's only station, the Big Whack, and the best fall of all. Hi, I'm Joe Chilli. First thing I see when I pick up my phone this morning is Josh Allen past his prime? Come on. The Bills struggled defensively, coming up short in their first battle, losing to the Patriots 29-26. The Bills look to get back on track. Week 5 hitting the road to take on Los Angeles Rams Monday, October 12th at 8:15. It's the Big Whack.

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15: Big what?
16: From the Big White Weather Center, sunny and breezy today, 60. Clear tonight, down to 39. Sunny and 59 tomorrow. Right

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lowest oldies nation, the Big Wack, with the coolest oldies ever made. We're going to be down to 39 degrees for the low tonight. Time to find that comforter that you haven't seen since last winter. Here's America and a horse with no name on the Big Wack.

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Buffalo's oldie station, the Big Wack, and the best ball of all, 806. Good morning, I'm Joe Chili. You know, I know everybody's talking football this morning, but what about pickleball?

Buffalo's oldie station, the Big Wack, and the best ball of all, 806. Good morning, I'm Joe Chili. You know, I know everybody's talking football this morning, but what about pickleball? It's taken over Western New York. University Express has a Monday Everything Pickleball class. It's at 1 p.m. at the City of Tonawanda Public Library. In the event you're interested, there's Fleetwood Mac on the Big Wack.

always cool. I know Mondays are always kind of a bummer getting back to work, and it's even worse with the Bills loss. But on a happier note, the Sabres got their first win of the season on Saturday, beating Chicago 4-3 in their home opener. Here are the Young Bloods on Buffalo's oldie station, the Big Whack.

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12: From the Big WEC Weather Center, a perfect fall day today. Sunny and 60, a little breezy. Clear in 39 tonight, sunny in 59 tomorrow. Right now, 51 degrees under partly cloudy skies at Buffalo's Oldies.

Minnesota's oldie station, the Big Whack and the best ball of all. Hi, I'm Joe Chilley, 51 degrees under partly cloudy skies. If you're already looking forward to your drive home this afternoon,

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0: Cancer's enemy is research. Cancer doesn't wait, doesn't debate, and it absolutely doesn't care what you believe. Every treatment that works exists because the science has moved forward before the answers were clear. When data leads, evidence provides what works. Progress isn't a miracle, it's momentum. And momentum dies when research stops. This isn't about having an opinion or a belief. It's only about results. If you want progress, if you want better outcomes, if you want hope, Roswell Park Research delivers. You matter, and because you matter, research matters.
1: How long have you been waiting for that foot wound to heal? 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

to me. Buffalo's oldie station, the Big Whack, Billy Joel, it's still rock and roll to me. They're still a good team to me. Didn't turn out the way we wanted it to yesterday, but bump in the road. Against New England, though, yikes. Good morning. Welcome to another working week together. JP and you and the Big Whack.

Buffalo's only station, the Big Whack. A lot of shooting going on here. I shot the sheriff, Eric Clapton, from 461 Ocean Boulevard, and Shotgun, Junior Walker, and the All-Stars. JP and you, and more of the coolest oldies ever made on the Big Whack.

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11: From the Big Weck Weather Center, sunshine and 60 today, clear and 41 tonight. More sunshine tomorrow and 60 again. 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

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Monday, Big Weck Workday with JP. Mondays are a little bit tough after a Bills loss. New England hit us with their best shot. And defense couldn't hold them off that last drive. But we'll bounce back. A week from tonight, out in L.A., we'll get back on the winning track. Right? Pat Benatar on the Big Weck.

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Buffalo's only station, the Big Wack, Bob Seger, the Silver Bullet Band with JP. Feeling less optimistic today than I did yesterday about winning that Super Bowl, but can't win them all, right? Cool oldies will make you feel better. 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

Buffalo's oldie station, the Big Weck, Monday Big Weck Workday with JP. 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And we follow that up with an hour of all 70s. We call that the 70s at 7. 60s at 6, 70s at 7, Monday through Friday evening, right here on Buffalo's oldie station, the Big Weck.

Buffalo's only station, the Big Whack. Ain't no woman like the one I got. Four Tops, Motown Royalty with JP. Shouting out to Dr. Peter Riznick and his crew at his office in Orchard Park. Thanks for listening, you guys. Birds for you on the Big Whack. Hey.

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7: From the Big Weck Weather Center, sunshine and 60 today, clear and 41 for tonight. More sunshine, more 60 tomorrow. 54 right now at Buffalo's Oldie Station.

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Monday Big Weck Workday with JP, the only Beatles single record to give credit to another artist. Officially, that's the Beatles with Billy Preston, 1969's Get Back. Fleetwood Mac on the Big Weck.

Buffalo's oldie station, the Big Weck, our great friend for about a half a century, Lou Graham, when he was fronting Foreigner, Rochester's own. Love him. Love these guys. Love Brian Wilson. Some summertime music on a fall Monday morning with JP and fun. Beach Boys on the Big Weck.

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Jim Croce, don't mess around with Jim. Don't mess around with Keith Richards. When he makes a decision, he sticks to it, and it looks like that decision is not to tour.

Buffalo's oldie station, the Big Weck. Monday, Big Weck Workday with JP. Jim Croce, don't mess around with Jim. Don't mess around with Keith Richards. When he makes a decision, he sticks to it, and it looks like that decision is not to tour. He says he's just not into it. Ronnie Wood told our Big Weck reporters over the weekend, looks like no tour for the Stones next year. Rolling Stones now on the Big Weck.

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2: 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Because these members are our neighbors and our friends, and some of them family, they should be treated like that.
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Buffalo's oldie station, the Big Weck. Take it easy on that highway we call the Big Weck Workday, Monday edition. JP and you and Dewey Bunnell in America on the Big Weck.

wild thing, I think you move me. But I wanna know for sure. So come on and

Buffalo's oldie station, the Big Weck. Monday Big Weck Workday with JP and Kiss You All Over. Thank you very much for hanging out with me. Taking the advice of a Big Weck listener by the name of Dave, who says, JP, you know what? We put that game yesterday behind us and look forward to beating the Rams on Monday night. I'll second that emotion, Dave. Smokey and the Miracles on the Big Weck. Man.

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2: From the Big Weck Weather Center, sunshine in 64 today, mostly clear skies tonight in 41, sunny and 60 for tomorrow, 56 at Buffalo's Oldie Station.

Buffalo's oldie station, the Big Wack. Frankie and the Four Seasons. 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

Buffalo's only station, the Big Weck, Chicago, and Make Me Smile. I'm JP. Well, that puts the reps on our Big Weck workday together. I hope the coolest oldies ever made you smile. We'll hang out tomorrow morning at 9 o'clock after Joe Chili for the Tuesday Big Weck workday. And when you're thinking about the Bills game yesterday, just take a deep breath, say ah, and relax. Tommy James and the Mighty Shondell.

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And Roger Christian, thanks for joining me. Here's a cool song from Fleetwood Mac. They're Say You Love Me on Buffalo's oldie station, The Big Wack.

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6: From the Big Wack Weather Center today, sunny, 60. Tonight will be clear, 41. And tomorrow, sunny, 60. Right now, it's sunny, 58 at Buffalo's Oldie Station.

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We're cool, never gets old. I'm Roger Kristen. It's great to be along with you today with Debbie Harry and Blondie's Heart of Glass. By the way, if you have an Alexa device, easy to hear us, just say, Alexa, open W.

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Buffalo's oldie station, The Big Wack, with Roger Christian. Thanks again for being along today. Here's the song. If you ever used Kodak film, you may have used this brand, Kodachrome, with Paul Simon's song on The Big Wack.

Buffalo's oldie station, where cool songs never go out of style. 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
4: From the Big Wack Weather Center, today, sunny 60. Tonight will be clear 41. And tomorrow, sunny 60. Right now, it's sunny 59 at Buffalo's Oldie Station.

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I'm Roger Christen. 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

The coolest songs ever made are helping Buffalo work just a little easier on this big, wet work day. I'm Roger Christen. Thank you for taking me along today. How about America? Their song here, Sister Golden Hair, on Buffalo's oldie station, The Big Weck.

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2: From the Big Wack Weather Center today, sunny 60, tonight clear 41, and tomorrow sunny 60. Right now sunny 59 at Buffalo's Oldie Station.

Buffalo's oldie station, The Big Wack, with Roger Christian. Here's the song from Leonard Skinner, their Sweet Home Alabama. 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

Buffalo's oldie station, The Big Whack, with Roger Christen. I'm moving aside for Bobby O. He's coming up with three, and he will continue our Big Whack workday as we leave off here with Mick, Keith, and the Rolling Stones. They're Painted Black on The Big Whack.

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oldie station, the Big Weck. Yeah, you like that kind of vibe. You came to the right place. All those old records on the shelf, baby. They're not going to be sitting there for too long. They never lose their cool. We got them, all right? The best fall of all on the Big Weck.

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Definitely want to see that. He's on the Big Wag.

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2: Big Wack Weather Center, Italy, clear tonight, 43, mostly sunny tomorrow, 58, then times of clouds and sun on Wednesday, a couple of showers, maybe 64. Right now, 58 at Buffalo's Oldie Station.

Global's oldie station, The Big Weck. Well, you know, there's a movie sequel coming out following that big blockbuster biography, Michael, that came out earlier this year. Now, this one's going to deal with all the controversial stuff from the 90s, so we'll be on the lookout for that. He's on The Big Weck.

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Buffalo's oldie station, the Big Weck. Another Monday winding down. 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
5: Big what?
6: Big Wack Weather Center, mostly clear tonight, 43. Tomorrow, mostly sunny, 58. Looking ahead, Wednesday, times of clouds and sun, maybe a couple of showers, 64. Right now, 62 with...

Tupelo's oldie station, the Big Whip. Yeah, they were playing that song last night after the Carolina Panthers beat the Detroit Lions in Charlotte. So that was pretty cool. Tonight, Monday Night Football, New Orleans Saints celebrating the 20-year anniversary of the Dome coming while they were rebuilding from Katrina. So that should be cool to watch. You got the Big Whip.

Double O's Oldie Station, the Big Wick. Yeah, the seasons keep changing, the clock keeps ticking, and we keep learning from our mistakes. So hopefully the Buffalo Bills will keep winning from this point forward. All right? Go Bills! You heard it on the Big Wick.

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0: 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At BAM, we understand your struggle.
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It's happy hour time, winding down on a Monday. 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Just Pizza and Wing Company. 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
6: From the Big Wack Weather Center, going to be mostly clear tonight, 43, mostly sunny tomorrow, 58, then times of clouds and sun on Wednesday, maybe a couple of showers, 64, 62 right now at Buffalo's Oldie Station.

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John Lennon wrote that song because of the overwhelming fame and craziness of Beatlemania. Boy, we come a long way since what they were talking about in this song, right? It's the 60s.

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Buffalo's oldie station. We are the Big Wax just after 7 o'clock. Welcome here to our Monday night in Buffalo. It is October 5th, and I'm Glenn, working nights, hanging out till midnight. The 70s at 7 rolls on as we listen to the music. Doobie Brothers now on the Big Wax.

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Buffalo's oldie station. We are the Big Weck. It's a Monday night in Buffalo, and I'm Glenn working nights. And we're playing all of your favorite oldies. That puts a smile on your face and a little bit of a joy in your heart, too. And James Taylor now on the Big Weck.

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2: From the Big Wack Weather Center, clear tonight, 41. Sunshine tomorrow, 60. And sunshine, a few showers and windy on Wednesday in 68. 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

Buffalo's oldie station. We are the Big Weck, and your man at midnight is Bobby Rosati with you midnight till 6. Whether you can't sleep or maybe you're up late doing some online shopping, whatever the case may be, your favorite oldies will be here with Bobby Rosati. John Lennon here now on the 70s at 7.

together, didn't we? We've definitely got our thing together, don't we?

0: Mr. Deep Voice Guy, it's Barry White here on the 70s at 7. You're listening to Buffalo's oldie station. We are the Big Weck, and we roll on with a hit from 1975 for the great Peter Frampton. Here's Baby, I Love Your Way on the Big Weck.
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5: 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The new homes that we put these systems into, there is no furnace, there is no air conditioning unit attached to a furnace any longer, there's no metal ductwork that's running through your walls. You could have multiple zones in your home. You could control bedrooms separately than you're controlling a living room or a dining room or a kitchen. You could definitely have a cooler bedroom and a warmer living room because each of those units would have its own control.
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7: Heat wave, heating and cooling. Heat wave, heating and cooling.
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